I think I want to stick with it and I want to do bigger and better things. The personal satisfaction is it's one of the few things that I think gives you peace of mind in this business. The personal

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It's just something I love, something that's a part of me every day, each and every hour. I really love it, and it's just what I love, you know, what I love. What I love, you know, what I love. What I love, you know, what I love. What I love, you know, what I love. The personal satisfaction.

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1: Alvarez, and that's called excursion. We want to do something real special here at the Soul Channel Cafe. I want to bring up my nephew, they call Mr. V. He wants to do something special with his little three-piece band, you know, little piano man and his midget on a mute horn. Mr. V, come on up here, baby.
2: How you doing? I just wanted to do something, I guess with some jazz, so I hope you like it, all right?

0: 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So that's the whole story.
1: You have those working with the system getting fucked by the system, you see, it's dumb.

that's all for you. Understand. Came here with my funk in my hand. Talk show, žánrovky, DJ set a hlavně hudba, s kterou žiješ svůj život. To je Rádio B.

try to squash the East Coast, West Coast beef. We didn't talk, but he was still alive in the hospital. And it rained that day in Vegas. 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

0: Ty pusťte ten klip, je to Fatboy Slim s peckou The Joker, tak pojďme na ňu.
1: Tell you what I'm talking about.

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1: I've been outside for a minute. 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Every day, a second, every minute. 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

0: describe, a great shadow is cast upon this mountain for a space of 70 miles, formed, as it seems, of strange vapors. 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

loping melody and wonderful sounds. One of the things that must become obvious to anyone listening to the new music is that in order to literally hear what's going on, the audience has to be very aware of the idea of communication on the level on which you hear him communicate in a moment will be much enhanced by group listening as you were listening a moment ago. It's not easy listening, but we're glad you're out to make the effort.